0: Now, that does provide some people who, you know, get priced out, does provide a little bit of competition, but then certainly the wealth effect here in Australia, your home is certainly one of your biggest assets, and that has zapped a lot of confidence in the housing market at the moment.
1: That's a big difference in the auction rates. What were the measures that were introduced that's caused that?
0: We have a tax here where you can do negative gearing on property, and so obviously once the investors use that negative gearing to get better tax rates for your investment properties, the government is turning around to say those negative gearing rules are going to be abolished, and hence then investors aren't willing to step in for those properties because they're not going to get those tax breaks. And that's been one of the major reasons why that clearance rate has definitely halved at the moment.
1: Okay, we've got about a minute left to talk about what investment opportunities are you seeing in Australia right now?
0: Yeah, so certainly looking at some of the beaten down sectors that we've seen at the moment, and certainly healthcare is one of those ones. CSL, which is one of our largest healthcare providers in Australia, has gone from $300 to $96 today. Certainly, I think there's some real value in that healthcare space. And so that's what we're looking at, something like a ResMed or a CSL. There's certainly some areas where we're seeing opportunity for good quality names that have been beaten down, and that is why we really see that healthcare as certainly something that is a very good beaten down sector, but certainly has some growth. It's probably 6 months away, but we're nibbling at some of those good quality healthcare names at the moment.
1: Any AI opportunities in Australia or not really?
0: Yeah, we have a very small AI market here and a technology market. We're more sort of SaaS, so software as a service kind of providers, so Xero, those kinds of things, Life360. That has been beaten down with everything else, but hasn't really seen the rise or the comeback that we've seen in the US. So there is certainly some of those technology names that are looking good. But as far as the AI, we are building a lot of data centers. And I think that's one of our major things that we've seen, even BlackRock and a couple of other large US firms talking about Australia could be the data center area for Asia. And I think that's certainly something that we could definitely benefit from. So the data center production at the moment is probably where to play that AI.
1: Got it. Adam Dawes, Senior Investment Advisor at Shaw & Partners. Thank you very much for joining us this morning and talking all about Australia. Let's look at the markets. The Nikkei 225 is 66,361. That's down 1 2/3%. The Kospi 8,235. That's down 4 2/3%. The ASX is 8,653, down 0.5%. And our Hang Seng futures at 25,158. Is up 0.25%. Stay with RTHK Radio 3 after the news for Back Chat with hosts Brian Wong and John Bruce. From me, Stephen Philby, and the rest of the Money Talk team, we wish you a happy Friday and a great weekend.

Hello and happy Friday and welcome to Brunch on RTHK Radio 3 with me, Cruzy McCalligan, this morning. Some of us may have nearly missed the start of the programme because we were having too much fun with David Bowie's Let's Dance. It's Friday, everyone. It is the 5th of June already. It is 10:09 a.m. and I have a great little show ahead. Hopefully it's going to pep us all up. I know we're all feeling pretty heavy and exhausted by the extreme heat. The very hot weather warning is in force, everybody. After 10:30 this morning, I'm joined by a cheerleading coach, Diana Tsai, who's going to chat to us about the growth of cheerleading in Hong Kong, the skills it develops, and why teamwork, encouragement, and confidence building are attracting more young people to the sport. It is not a sport for the cynical, cheerleading, I don't believe. To have some genuine enthusiasm for other people and saying, let's go, clap, clap, let's go. I think you can't be cynical, right? And that's what the world needs more of. Then after 11:30, wildlife researcher and conservation advocate Astrid Anderson from HKU is with us on the program to talk about Hong Kong's yellow-crested cockatoos, but specifically the remarkable story of Baby Hot Tub. What does that mean? You're going to find out. Easing us into it is something I will never be described as. This is Too Funky by George Michael.

0: Norman Greenbaum there on Radio 3 with Spirit in the Sky off the back of chatting to Diana Day, certified cheerleading coach that was chatting to us before. Absolutely brilliant. Had a lovely chat to her. Didn't realise cheerleading was such a thing here in Hong Kong. This is Gregory Porter in Liquid Spirit.
1: What?

0: There was Olivia Rodrigo being a little bit angry. Let's take a look at the weather for today. The forecast, extremely hot with sunny periods. There will be isolated showers and squally thunderstorms. Moderate west to southwesterly winds. The outlook, a few showers and thunderstorms tomorrow morning. Showers will be heavier in some areas. High temperature weather will be alleviated by this, thankfully. The winds are weak over the coast of Guangdong. Meanwhile, showers and thunderstorms are affecting the region. At 10 a.m, the tropical depression near Taiwan was centred about 60 kilometres east-northeast of Kaohsiung. It is forecast to move northeast at about 18 kilometres per hour across the southern part of Taiwan. Currently, it is 33 degrees Celsius, 69% humidity, very hot weather warning in effect, and the heat at stress warning is amber. Time for some news highlights.
1: President Xi Jinping will pay a state visit to the Democratic People's Republic of Korea on Monday and Tuesday. The Xinhua News Agency said the visit was at the invitation of Kim Jong-un. His last official visit to the country was in 2019. Ukrainian President Volodymyr Zelensky has proposed a face-to-face meeting with Vladimir Putin in an open letter to the Russian leader, saying he was also ready for a full ceasefire, but that Kyiv stood ready to fight on otherwise. And police have charged a 53-year-old taxi driver with driving under the influence of drugs following his arrest in Kwun Tong this morning. Officers had stopped his taxi on Lai Ip Street at about 6:30 after they noticed it driving erratically. The News Smart HK.

I'd be lying if I said I didn't need to get lost sometimes. I took a couple wrong turns, but I learned the right ones are harder to find.

0: RTHK, the news at 12 with Robert Kemp. President Xi Jinping will pay a state visit to the Democratic People's Republic of Korea on Monday and Tuesday. Xinhua News Agency said the visit was at the invitation of Kim Jong-un. His last official visit to the country was in 2019. Ukrainian President Volodymyr Zelensky has proposed a face-to-face meeting with Vladimir Putin in an open letter to the Russian leader, saying he was also ready for a full ceasefire, but that Kyiv stood ready to fight on otherwise. Nazvi Karim reports.
1: The letter marks one of the few times Volodymyr Zelensky has appealed directly to the Russian president since Russia's 2022 special military operation in Ukraine began. Talks between Russia and Ukraine have been stalled for months, as US-led negotiations remain effectively frozen due to the Iran war. Russian state media has quoted the Kremlin as saying the Ukrainian president could come to Moscow at any time. The letter was published a day after Ukrainian drones hit St. Petersburg.
0: Speaking earlier in St. Petersburg, Russian President Vladimir Putin said Russia would defeat Ukraine on the battlefield if necessary, but that it was ready to end the war via diplomacy and honor unspecified compromises he said had been agreed with U.S. President Donald Trump at talks in Anchorage in Alaska last August.
2: In conclusion, I would add this. We are absolutely ready and willing to reach an agreement with Ukraine through peaceful means, and on the basis we discussed at our meeting with President Trump in Anchorage. At that meeting, Russia was asked to consider certain compromises, and Russia is willing to accept the compromises we discussed in Anchorage. But the Ukrainian side must also agree to these compromises, and then the conflict will quickly come to its natural conclusion.
0: Police have charged a 53-year-old taxi driver with driving under the influence of drugs following his arrest in Kwun Tong this morning. Officers had stopped his taxi on Lai Yip Street around 6:30 after they noticed it driving erratically. Police say the driver then failed a rapid oral saliva test. His case will be heard tomorrow at Kwun Tong Magistrates Court. The Hong Kong Palace Museum director says they have begun discussions with the State Museum of History in Uzbekistan to co-curate exhibitions in late 2028. Speaking to reporters in Tashkent, where he is part of the chief executive John Lee's delegation for his Central Asia trip, Louis Ung said the two sides had signed a memorandum of understanding covering cooperation in research, education, training and exhibitions.
3: We will bring collections from the State Museum of History to Uzbekistan to Hong Kong. Likewise, we will take our collections from the Hong Kong Palace Museum, including ancient gold artifacts and textiles, to exhibit in Uzbekistan. We hope to increase collaboration between the two museums.
0: Japan plans to rebuild between 2 and 5 aging nuclear reactors by the 2040s and up to 14 by the 2050s as it tries to meet power demand and reduce costly fuel imports. That's according to public broadcaster NHK. Japan shut its 54 operating nuclear reactors after the 2011 Fukushima nuclear disaster. Of the 33 units that remain operable, 15 have been restarted. On this one report.
4: Tokyo last year revived.

There you go, Nigel. Jethro Tull, Living in the Past, 1969. I tell you what, though, whilst we're doing a bit of aging roadie music, just because, why not? Let's check this out. 1979, it's Led Zeppelin, Fall in the Rain.

effect until 4:30. The very hot warning is in effect, as is the heat stress at work warning is amber. Current temperature 34 degrees, relative humidity 66%. The news from

0: late, she said, you'll have to wait. But everything's up for tea.
1: Tea break today, acknowledging the birthday. Born 1947, Mr. Tom Evans of the band, and you know I love him, Badfinger.

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Here you go, Steven, a little scuttle button. Hope all is well. Keep on writing those lyrics, man. Practice makes perfect. I guarantee you're a much better guitar player than I am. I actually play guitar on the keyboard. Technology's amazing these days. Here's some scuttle button.

What's up, Hung Jai? Hung Jai's got some dedications here. Of course, this is for Ali, my guitar buddy. You never listen to Coldplay. That's why he wants to dedicate this one, Fix You, to Ali. In my mind, one of the most beautiful songs ever. Stuck in reverse.

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If you're a 567 AM listener anywhere in Hong Kong, then due to some urgent transmitter maintenance this morning, you'll experience some short service interruptions between 2 and 3 o'clock. Of course, we apologize for any inconvenience this may cause you, but our online presence and other broadcast frequencies will not be